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Shouts to Shola, Janine, Jenny and Lisa, Winston Bell, Fabian, Charles, Tyler Jeffries, Amanda, Tyler and Gary Bell, Lee Boffroy, Jill Foreman, Adam and Lisa Philbick, Leroy, Colette, Iona and Aaliyah McDonald, Huey Carr, Charles Carney, Nigel Ruskin, Sonia Thomas, Chrissy Williams, Michelle, belated birthday wishes, with Warren Carpel, Gary and Sharon Wicks, Games and James Joseph, Laura O'Connor, Nicola Byrne, Mark Routledge and Michelle Regan. How are you all doing?

Jones. Can't live without your love. Big shouts going to Victor McDonald, Neil and Lorraine Tippin, Sarah Burden, Ian Redding, Fiona Carey, Sharon Campbell, Sue Beckett, G-Boy, Eddie Saunders, Harry and Sharila Gudrani, Louise Wilby, Chrissy Herwig, Gloria Martin, Maria Brown, Sinclair Franklin, Diane Terry and Brenda Edwards.

design. 2 to go. If I can squeeze them in. And after me, live on direct, Mr. Andy Furno. This is Serious Intention.

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2: Hey, Bobby, why do you like 666?

Good evening, welcome along. It's the Late Night House Show here on stompradio.com. DC at the controls, taking you through till 2 a.m. And a big thanks as always to DT for some wonderful disco boogie-tastic music.

Mint's record, 1988, Ten City, produced by the master Marshall Jefferson, right back to you on Atlantic Records, and we keep with that Marshall Jefferson sound. A year earlier, and another anthem, CC Rogers, again on Atlantic Records.

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0: Doug Lazy from 1989 and Let It Roll. Into this Arnold Jarvis from 1987. Tommy Musto on production.
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6 hours of 6MS. Sitting in for Andy Ward, Endless Flight, 6MS style tonight. You have me, Andrew, sitting in the hot seat till 10 p.m. And then I hand over to Marie. She takes you through till midnight.

kicking off the show this evening, Raw Silk, Masters at Work on the Rework. Into this, some Pat Adams. Good evening, welcome along. If you just joined us and you were expecting Andy Ward, you have us. 6 million steps through till 2 a.m.

6MS playing the king of the discotheque, Pat Adams, the brilliant Cloud One, Flying High. Especially going out to Crystal Palace, who had European success this week.

Got to say good evening to the big cheese, Graham. Evening, sir. Welcome to Hazel, Victor. And good evening to my darling Marie.

6 Million Steps, playing Tata Vega, a brilliant rework of Get It Up For Love. If you just joined us, where have you been? Expecting Andy Ward. He's having a break. We have a 6 hour, 6MS takeover. Andrew in the hot seat, taking you through till 10 PM. Marie is up at 10 o'clock. 2 hours of her. Plenty of disco and

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Oh yeah. For those of you that listen to the 6MS sessions regularly every Saturday, you will know last Saturday I played one of Francois Kevorkian's killer mixes.

Celso Records. Good evening, if you just joined us, welcome along. 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

Dance Advisory Commission, Free Your Mind. What a killer. Sending this one with love to Marie. She will be on at 10 o'clock. All the way through to midnight, and then DC's up at midnight, 2 a.m. 2 hours of house. New and old. Some re-edits. Some reworks in there, no doubt. All sprinkled with 6MS magic. And of course, if you haven't heard the news, 6MS are back at Spiritland. 2 weeks today. Friday the 12th of June. Myself and DC.

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Welcome along. You're listening to the 6MS Friday Night Takeover. Andrew at the controls, taking you through till 10. We hand over to Marie. She takes you through till midnight. And then DC, midnight till 2 a.m. You're listening to Loose Change. Dave Lee on the rework. Straight from the heart.

Clear doing the rhythm section. Woody, Norman, tearing it up. Gotta say the good evening to the man Pat Royer. Welcome, Pat. And the man Steve Norman, the king of Abbey Music Studios. Welcome, baby.

Wings with Paul McCartney, of course. The full-length disco version of Goodnight Tonight. Marie, that one's for you.

part one of three is done. Maria's up next, leaving you with this Spirit Catcher. Keep it locked. Marie's up next, 10 till midnight. And then Mr. Cooper's back at midnight, 2 a.m. House, house, and a little bit more house. Have a wonderful weekend, people. Keep it locked. Adios.

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Let's try again, shall we? Get ready. Good evening, gang. How you doing? Take two. Welcome along to this week's Essence of Soul show. Thank you.

single time I play this track, it can only remind me of mine, my good friend Richard Felsted, who passed away. He used to absolutely love this. This one's for you, Rich.

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As always, first three tracks, no words needed. There's some words that are needed. Massive shout going out to my wife, Sam.

off this week's trio with Ronnie Jordan's So What? This one underneath me, of course, the mighty George Benson. George Benson. And finishing off this week with a classic from Patrice Rushen. Hour 2, The Essence of Soul Show. No words needed for the first three.

on the re-edit from about, I reckon about 15 years ago. Only 35 minutes left of this week's Essence of Soul show. Gary Walden up at 10 o'clock, of course. Gotta squeeze in as many as I can.

another great track. Raw Dorgan. Brian J bringing you something different for your Monday evening, as I love to do each and every Monday night. 30 minutes away from that man, Mr. Gary Walden, with your Monday night lock-in.

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Change featuring Tanya Michelle Smith. A bit strange that one, isn't it? It's Change featuring Tanya Michelle Smith. She's actually just one of the singers anyway. Don't get that. Feel the Groove, that's some remix or other. So this is going to be a show. God, we're going to do lots of remixes. Maybe we will, because Neil's listening. We know he loves a remix. So, yeah, he was telling us last night how much he loves them. So we keep it nice and lively. We will wake you up this morning. And I'll tell you about my weekend. Because I can.

I love it when they're in suddenly like that and you're not quite ready. So, weekend, yeah. Stayed in on Friday night. Yeah, stayed in. This the new grown-up me. Saturday, it was actually our wedding anniversary, Friday, 33rd wedding anniversary. So Saturday was, during the day, I just done stuff, I think. And Saturday night, we went into town and went to a restaurant called Bob Ricard's, just off Carnaby Street, or around the corner from Carnaby Street. Very nice indeed. Very nice meal. In fact, a very, very nice meal, because they forgot to put a £50 bottle of wine on it. Absolutely fantastic. We love that. And Sunday, I did a little surprise gig. I got a phone call on the train on the way up to London on Saturday. Do I want to do an afternoon gig in the Shepherd and Dog in Billericay? So I said, yeah, okay. So popped up there, rocked up in the garden, 4 hours. Yeah, nice. Nice weather, staying outside. Yeah, really, really good. Nice weekend. And then we've had some weird football results, haven't we, as things have gone on. We discuss that a bit later on.

So time to say a few good mornings. Those early in the chat box, good morning to Victor, to Scotters, to Harry G, to Stomp's own Martin Green, G-Boy himself, to Neil Gray, to Kev Gooders, to Oliver, MWD, Carol BT, that's the gang in the shout box. And on the outside, we have my sister Alison, along with Rhiannon, Wendy and Sarah, a.k.a. the girls from Savills Catering in Shoeburyness, and Colin Warburton. Good morning to you all. Thank you for tuning in so early. Oh, more remixes, Neil. Have a little bit of chat about football later, no doubt.

down a bit, eh? Back to 1977. End of the night, school party.

What a tune that is. Good morning to Sean Evans. He's just popped up in the chat box. He loves this one. That is I really like that rework. That's the Soul Perfection version. And so anything that extends that track to me is really, really worth listening to because that is really, really good. So away from the remixes to a cover.

I Believe in Miracles. Say she. So, no, I'm not convinced. I think if you're going to do a cover, I think you should at least try to change it a bit. It's like a karaoke version, isn't it, to be honest? Yeah, not for me. Jackson Sisters all the way with that one, and Neil agrees, totally pointless. All right, this next one, it's a long track. It's 8.5 minutes nearly, but you'll understand why.

Theatre of Decision, and that's 3 degrees, obviously, and that's an AI cover. So I don't know how much AI has been used in that, or whether it's whoever remixed it has just put a bit in. I actually like it. Is that wrong? Is that wrong to like that? Yeah, possibly. I love the track anyway, and I actually think it's, you know, it's given it a bit of a lease of life, but it's just a difficult one because of the AI thing.

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1: Soul music around the world, 24 hours a day. 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

0: 5th to the 12th of October 2026. We'll see you there.
1: We have booked the sunshine because summer is coming and so is Feel the Vibe. It's Romford's mini festival. We are back, bigger and better than before, taking place on Saturday the 4th of July 2026 in the grounds of Rise Bridge Golf Club, Romford, Essex. Now in its third year, we have a UK soul and R&B legend, the award-winning Shola Amma, singing her classics on the big outdoor stage, with support from one of the UK's finest, Shayla Prosper. With over 15 top DJs in three music zones, we will have food stalls, outdoor and indoor bars, t-shirt stalls, and record stalls. 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
2: Oh, the first time I've heard them. One's the new ads. So, mentioning Facebook already. Oh, getting up with technology, aren't we, eh? How good is that? Right, before we go on, let's have a rundown of what we've got for the rest of the day. Obviously, I'm up until 10. Well, maybe not today because, unfortunately, Rod can't make it. He can't do his show. So I might go on until 11. I can't go any longer than that because of work, but I might stretch it out to 11, do a bit more. 12 till, obviously, then if I, you know, 12, 11 till 12 will just be a replay of what's on. 12 till 2, Fat Tell was in the mix as normal. 2 till 5 is Keith Richards' Saturday night replay. 5 till 8 is Curly CJ. 8 till 10, Abbo, and 10 till 12 is Imran Mirza. So there is good stuff all day on Stomp, so please stay tuned. Gig check this Saturday, the whatever it is. I can't remember the date anyway. This Saturday, myself and Stomp Zone and Inferno, we will be at Tipples in Collier Row, and it will be a Motown versus Disco night. So looking forward to that. It's 8 till 12. It's free entry. It's a great little bar. Try and get down if you can. Oh, my watch has just started doing some things. Don't know what that is. There you go. And then the Saturday after, I will be back in Tipples on my own. And that will just be a soul night that whatever I play, I play. No particular instructions to play whatever. Also, what are we looking now? August, Sunday the 30th of August, Soul Odyssey. We're back for an all-dayer at Monty's in Hornchurch. We're doing 3 till 12, I think it is. Yeah. Guest DJs, Stevie Way Back When, Stomp's own Scott James. Oh, that's my phone just falling on me decks. And Stomp's very own Uncle Pete Collins joining myself and Gary Fish supplying the music that day. Tickets are on sale now via Jumble Bee, and it will come up as Jumble Bee Soul Odyssey All Dayer. Early bird tickets are £7. They are starting to move, so make sure you get in quick if you fancy that one. What else is there? Much else to go? I can't think now. I think nothing that I need to tell you about now. So, back to the music.
3: Hey, can I do that? Yeah, you can do that. 1, 2, 1, 2.

Michael Jackson, I Can't Help It. That's the reflex. Well, it's called the Reflex Revision of the Demo. There you go. Let's get the full title in. I don't know if I mentioned a week or two ago, a friend of my son's, he'd done one of these wild bets like a year ago or whatever it was. You know, bet on loads of different things, different outcomes, cost about 200 quid. But he was on for about 200,000 if it come in. And the last thing that needed to come in was the New York Knicks had to win the basketball thingy there in America, which they haven't won for God knows how long. And they went 2-0 up away from home, then 2-1. And the cash out then was, I think, 40-odd thousand. And he didn't take it. It took a risk. They went 3-1 up, and the cash out went up to 60-odd thousand. And he took it. He took the 60-odd thousand, and which is absolutely fantastic. Brilliant news, you know, for a £200 bet. But they went on to win it. So, oh God, man, how would you feel? Do you feel glad that you've won 60,000, or do you feel sad that you could have won 200,000?

Yeah, so Bring the Sun, Hazel. It's sort of gone a bit weird here now. It's a bit cloudy and a bit meh, if you understand what I mean. And Neil, just given a traffic report on the in the chat box, that the M25 is shut. I think around the Epping way, two lorry fires apparently blocked up both ways. It's just nothing unusual, is it, for the M25? So I feel sorry for anyone that's stuck in there. I looked online and it's just madness. All the lanes blocked both ways. Oh, what are we going to do? Get the train. That's all that we can do, isn't it? Why would you risk going to an airport?

Ooh, a bit sudden, was it, that end? Talking about betting, like I did, someone that you got to say that bet was, you got to say it was successful. Put 200 quid in, you win 63 grand, even though you could have won 200. As opposed to someone that's unsuccessful like me. So I thought I'd do one of these, you know, accumulated bet things for the World Cup. So I've done 18 games, tenner, would pay 53 grand or something. It's totally speculative, isn't it? Absolutely. But shows you how good I am. So far, there's been 8 matches played that are in my 18 fold, and I've actually won on 2 of them. Because the bankers, you know, Brazil, Spain, even Belgium to an extent, yeah, they didn't come through, did they?

One of my favourite tracks from the disco era. Stargard, Which Way Is Up? That's the Alcalino rework. Good morning to Stomp Zone, Soul Sister, Anita Long.

interesting stat for all the footy fans out there. Cape Verde had more possession, apparently, this is more possession against Spain than Arsenal did against PSG. That says it all, really, doesn't it? Let's fade that out.

Grandmaster, Melly Mel, the Dr. Packer remix, or the Don't Do It, or whatever are they? All these silly names there for them, don't they? Martin Green's not impressed with the football stat that Cape Verde had more possession against Spain than Arsenal did against PSG. Wonder why that is.

the house gospel choir. How do I let go? So one more from me, then the ads, and I'll be back again. Another hour.

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1: Oh, that went off a bit quick, didn't it? I was trying to get rid of that one. But it's only fair if people are making requests, they've got to be reciprocal.

Yes, that was Catering and Shubriness. So, it's it, nearly time. That was Steve Parks, moving in the right direction. This next one goes out incognito, out for Bluey, awarded an MBE. Congratulations, sir. Last one from me, ads up after this, and I don't know what comes up after the ads, I'll be honest. And if you can make Tipples on Saturday, be great to see you. Me and myself and Andy Furno would love to see you down there. Remember, 8 till 12, free entry, Motown, disco. Yeah, should be a good night. Hope to see you there.

wonderful stuff. Betty Wright. And Make Me Love the Rain. And before that, we had the mighty Luther Vandross. She's so good to me. Have you seen that Luther documentary? I'm trying to find it somewhere. I think it's on CNN or something, but I can't seem to get it. Got another dig around later in the week. Okay, coming up to the top of the hour here, 11 o'clock in the UK, we are going to play some Pockets for you. Happy for Love. And then we'll be back after the ads.

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a great release. That is on Moton Records, on vinyl only. And they do quite a few edits of gospel music on that label. That's Ghosted Edits and Two Wings. A very good morning to Eli Trim. Morning, Eli. Hope you are well. And also to those Bowen brothers, David and Steve.

one of two singles they released in 1974. The other, of course, had Gonna Find a True Love on it. And then they had their album coming out in 1976. And also from 1974 is this fabulous tune by Marvin Holmes and Justice, You Better Keep Her.

Yeah, timeless, timeless, rare groove. The Futures and Ain't No Time For Nothing. And as Neil G says, quality with a capital KW, quality. Now, next up, we're bringing vibe down a bit. This is a beautiful, beautiful tune by CC Peniston.

outstanding pieces of soul music here on Home of the Good Groove. First up, we had CC Peniston and Inside That I Cried. In the background, it's The Waters. What's on your mind? Now, very good morning to Fat Tel. I need to let you know what's going on today. Bit of a change of schedule. Fat Tel's here, though, at midday in the mix with the lunchtime groove. He's here till 2 o'clock doing his thing. We've got a bit of replay going on between 2 and 5. And Curly CJ is on the... in the injury room at the moment. So coming off the subs bench is Tony Herdman. And he'll be here 5 to 8. And then we have Abbo and then the Soul Sister from 10 till midnight, Anita Long. It's Creative Source.

Charles Beckinridge Overton, or CB Overton, as commonly known, Superstar Lady. And morning to Dave Johnson. He's popped up in the chat box, enjoying that one. Morning to you. Hope you are well. And a very good morning to Carol Bryan. Morning to you. And who else we got here? Graham Howard. Morning, Graham. Hope you're well, mate.

the similarities to We the People making My Daydream Real are very, very close. Written and produced and arranged by the same guys, Landy McNeil and Bert Decateau. In a space and Break the Chains. Now, I often wondered, is that actually We the People? It's the only record they ever made, In a Space. Maybe someone can enlighten me.

Soul Sisters, High Energy and Loving Fever. Very good morning to Lisa. Good morning, Lisa. Oh, she's trying to get down the tube, but she wasn't too well. She had the tickets. There was a lot of that going around, Lisa. I'm sorry you missed out. We did have a good time. But many, many people did miss out over New Year's and Christmas going out. Unfortunately, it's still hanging around. So wishing you very, very well, and lovely to see your message.

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Now, unfortunately, a few days ago, we lost a great man, Brenton Wood. So I'm going to play this.

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Yeah, thank you. Brenton Wood, give me Little Sign. Another classic, Terry Callier. Squeezing as much as I can in the last 15 minutes. Home of the Good Groove.

DJ Louis just sent a message through. Enjoying the show, thank you very much. But you had a visit from the Fire Brigade. Well, I hope you've put them on to stomp, Lena. Tuning in the fire engine now, hopefully. Just checking the alarms, no urgency. Good news. Here's a bit of Blue-Eyed Soul out of Canada. Patsy Gallant.

are drawing to a close. I have to do some late hello. Sorry for the lateness. To Oliver McAfee, I hope you are well. And Mark Taylor, Dan Gleghorn, Dave Weldon, morning to you. And our very own Simon Green. He looks like he had some fun on the New Year's Eve as well. Let's go back to the 60s. This classic. Eddie Holman and I Surrender.

that is it for this week. Thank you for joining home with the Good Groove. This very cold morning here in London town. I'm going to leave with you, Landon McCulloch, Getting Ready for Love. Fatso in the mix up next with the Lunchtime Groove. Have a great week all.

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with me, Fat Tel, for a couple of hours. Starting you off a bit mellow. Got to say a big, big thanks to the Tuesday crew. That's Mr. Tony T for the breakfast show. And of course, the one and only Mr. Rob Bartlett.

the litre. Time for a bit of Love Unlimited Orchestra. We'll let this one take it up to the edge.

Right, don't forget that We Are Family, 25th, 26th of July, Jimmy Max in Canvey. On a Friday, sorry, on a Saturday and Sunday, that is. So on the Saturday, you've got Dry as a Bone alongside myself and my old mate Cosmic.

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3: Right, we're back after the ads. Part 2 of the Lunchtime Groove with me, Fat Tower.

There you go, Dominic Dawson on the edit. Harvest for the World. Got to say good afternoon to Tills Hall Massive. That's Ken and Sue, Janine, and Hudson number one. Also, good afternoon to Chrissy Boy and the ladies at lunch. That's Linda Sherwin, Lisa Lane,

course, Hazel, always dancing wherever the world she is. And of course, Victor,

also Lisa Haywood, if you're listening. Good to have you on board the other week.

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0: There you go, kicking off this week's show. Are you dancing? Brass Construction, of course, and Party Line. Many, many thanks to the Hugster.
1: Come on there.
0: He'll be back next Saturday night, of course, on the Stomp between the hours of 7 and 9.

classic SOS band, of course, and Groovin'. That's what we're doing. Evening to Mick, Craig and Daryl out there. Hope you're all good. Also John Tent. Evening John, hope you're all good.

there you go, nice bit of level 42. And of course, Love Games. If you have just locked in, welcome along. This is stompradio.com, broadcasting worldwide. Soul, myself, Keith Richards, running you through till midnight, of course, UK time.

Oh, there you go, Wish. Nice and soft. Hope you're enjoying the tune so far tonight. Loads more still to come, of course, right through till midnight.

that track, Love So Fine. Love So Fine.

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0: This is Roxy Prince.

Richards. Every Saturday night, 9 p.m. to midnight for the best in soul, funk, boogie, and rare grooves. Right here

Welcome back to part two of the show, and kicking off with that one from Vernon Birch and that track Lovely Lady. We've had a nice hot week this week in the UK. Kick back.

There you go, the great man, Donald Byrd, of course. Feel like loving you today. Hope you're enjoying the tune so far tonight. Loads more still to come, of course. As we move into Craig T. Cooper on the Stomp.

There you go, Stephanie Mills. And of course, What You Gonna Do With Your Loving. Right, going to take you up to the top now. A bit of Patti LaBelle. Don't forget, we'll be back for hour 3, running you through till midnight.

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0: eyes down, people, the hair's running. So here we are again. The bedroom DJ in the house. Just not in his bedroom at the moment, but you never know. I probably will start broadcasting from home at some point. It's what the term was made for. Welcome along, Soul Affair time right here on Stomp Radio, Tuesday afternoon between, well, pretty much whenever I get here, and 7 or 8 o'clock, depending on which way the wind is blowing. Many thanks to the repeat show from Corned Beef for the last couple of hours. It's live from here on in. Spinning around in the background from the year 2000, would you believe, on Lifeline Records, out of the States. The Shelter vocal version, featuring the vocals, of course, of Mr. Josh Milland, a track called Elevation. Got some friendly ears out there, early doors on a Tuesday, which is very rare. Always say come in and say hi, and had a few people have come in and said hi. First of all, I've got to say hi to the birthday boy himself, who has turned, what is it, 75 today? Is it 75 or did I use that a typo on Facebook earlier on? My DJ and partner in crime and best pal, Mr. Stevie C, who's sitting indoors. He needs to go out to Beer and Burger in Willesden Green to celebrate doing something on his birthday, because he was on airport duty run earlier on, but I'm sure he will be home at some point during the evening. You can have a kebab for your birthday meal. Anyway, happy birthday to you, my man. I hope all is well and you're grafting two hearts. Some good photos there this morning, wasn't it? I was preparing that yesterday evening, actually. Digging out some good ones from Gozo last year and the Bogner. Good for the soul thing that we did down in Butlins in November. Some great photos there. Anyway, welcome along. This is Soul Affair. It's a Tuesday evening, Tuesday afternoon into the evening, Ryan on Stomp. Good afternoon to Mr. Neil Adkins. Hey. Loafing around in the back garden. And spinning for the first time.
1: Are you okay?
0: This coming Thursday. I put the Betsy Trotwood Rare Soul in the house, y'all. Good to see you last Friday, my man.
1: No, I'm good too.
0: And also, happy birthday for last Tuesday to Mr. Christian Smooth Moves de Cruz.
1: No.
0: He put the smooth moves in.
1: I just want to.
0: From the boys from Ipanema.
1: I'm really glad that.
0: A little bit of Afro House, then we go slightly jazzy, and then
1: yourself, you know?
0: See which way we go. Tis the Soul Affair right here on Stomp.

Still, just idly scrolling through my USB, my very poorly organised USB, it has to be said. Another one is the Afro House Department, and there aren't many tunes on there, but this was

Actually, I sent Stevie a couple of birthday cards, and I don't know whether he's received them or not. I believe he has, because I told him not to open them. One was quite a nice one. The other one wasn't so nice. I just wanted to know, get the feedback on them. That was all. We always like to send each other a fairly abusive cards at Christmas and a birthday time. See if you can beat the mantelpiece. Ones that can't really go on display and all that. I think I excel myself. Anyway, that's from the Afro House department. And seeing as we have the ears of Mr. Neil Adkins, who's loafing around in the back garden out there Wanstead Way, flicking through some sevens for his inaugural trips to the Betsy Trotwood. I know he loves his modern soul and rare and northern and everything. And of course, the Money Penny's House Days as well. However, he loves a bit of this kind of stuff as well. From a Quasimode album that came out all of 20 odd years ago. Which I very first heard Mr. Bob Jeffries play up at Ainsdale, Southport. So that tells you how long ago it was. A track called Aphrodisiac.

Afternoon to Mr. Andy Bren. Good to see you out there, my friends. Just checked into the chat room alongside Mr. Sean Evans as well. Afternoon to Bazza, who is chilling in the back garden. Great move, I have to say. Lovely and warm out there. Short weather, that's for sure. And to Mr. Tom Felton, Kent's finest. Just commented on that Kingdom album on the Facebook post, so fear not, something off there will be played. Well, you know which one it's going to be there. Afternoon to you, Tom.

You know what, there's certain tunes that you always remember the very first time you heard them play. Well, I do anyway. It was at the Southport Weekend again at Ainsdale many, many moons ago in the old Beat Bar, if you remember, round at the right-hand side, curated by, I think, Kev Beadle at the time. Giles was doing a set. And when it dropped into that jazz bit, he literally had his arms out wide, looking at the reaction of the crowd, like he brought something from above to dine at our table. It was a wonderful moment. Shoy Rakina, of course, and their version of Still In Love. Before that, Horace Silver, and Song For My Father. Good evening to Girth Devon, a man who's been responsible over the years, fellow Stomp Radio presenter, and a man who's been responsible over the years for... You sure you want that? You got this? You will have it in a minute. Or is that Gary who used to say that? Girth responsible for selling me many, many a tune over the years. Anyway, good afternoon to you, my man. Good afternoon to Johnny O'Farrell, who's just checked in on Facebook as well. Maracas man extraordinaire. Hello there, Taff. There's lovely for you, Taff Isley. Dave Isley. Is that even Welsh or is that Scottish? I don't know. I'm rubbish. That accent. Dafydd. Mr. Paul Friedman, good afternoon to you too, sir. Afternoon to Joanne McDonald, all people checking in on Facebook. Good to know you are out.

0: 1975 on ABC Records, featuring the so I'm just reading the album notes. John Clemmer on the saxophone solo, Frida Payne. Out of the Pain Comes Love, and a track called Lost in Love. And the one immediately before that, purchased from Crazy Beat Records, 2006. 1977 on Mid-Song Records, Lazarus. Brown Girl. Brown Eyed Girl. It's Soul Affair right here on Stomp Radio Live. Welcome along if you just tuned in. That was the first hour, believe it or not, so we carry on after these, which I didn't queue up correctly, but I'll just fill in for a while and then press this button.
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4: Around the world.

Seriously. How good does this sound? On a double pack 12 that came out in 1996. Yeah, 30 years ago. On Giant Steps Records. Especially going out to Stevie C, birthday boy. And Mr. Neil Adkins, who's still sitting in the back garden tuned in. Groove Collective. Everybody, we the people, and the Eric Cupper mix, the housed up version of the very same. What a tune that is. Going out to Christian as well, he's loving it. Still got his ears locked in. I can't say that, can I? Locked in, locked off. Makes me sound like that Essex based radio station. Well, we are Essex based. The Groove Collective. So from some, I actually lost that 12 somewhere. I mean, it's in the record room somewhere. I couldn't find it, so I had to go and buy another double pack, sealed copy, as it was and is when it was when it arrived. Anyway, from that to something which I downloaded only yesterday. Yeah.

Two winners in a row right at the beginning of hour two. And Scott's just been messaging me in the studio saying he played this at the Burlington in March, downstairs, down at Wicked over Robbie's sound system. I must have been upstairs at the time. I had a message from Sonia. You know Sonia on the door at the Burlington.

Soul Affair as we do weekly. Good evening to Mr. Peter Blacklock. He checked in earlier on. Always good to see you out there, my friend. I have to hit the button really hard. It worked fine though.

1987 on Light Records out of the States, and it made the front cover this week, so it has to get played. Kingdom and the wonderful Don't You Be Afraid. Before that, courtesy of the Supremes, one of the tracks that Stevie put on a compilation that he put together with Expansion Records, Mr. Ralph T, on Love Vibes 2, funny enough. That was the vinyl, which is why it was so crackly. And starting off three in a row on Motown Records 1976, Mr. Eddie Kendrick, of course. And a wonderful Going Up in Smoke. Good afternoon to Anita, who is currently sunning herself on a lounger somewhere, rather than walking along, making her way home from work or going out to feed the swans or whatever. It's not her turn this week. Imran's up between 10 and midnight this week. Enjoy your holiday, and Duncan too. Evening to Mr. Dave Johnson, just checked in the chat room on the website, and to Phil

Professor has spoken. The Burke Brothers. I had to read the album cover to get that one. Boardwalk Records, 1981, The Invisible Man's Band. Especially going out to Stevie C, the birthday boy himself. And I Really Want to See You, Baby. Before that, Simandy. Well done, Chris. Really Want to See You, Baby. And Simandy Bra immediately before that.

1980 on Epic Records, courtesy of LAX, and a track called All My Loving. Such a great life. Had the risk of being a male chauvinist. Sung to a tune, it's amazing lyrics. It's a Soul Affair, it's Tuesday evening right here on Stomp. Keep coming in and saying hi if you haven't already. Evening to Donna, who's just about to make her way from the cabin back to sunny Hartford on this Tuesday evening. So we changed tempo slightly.

0: tune always means only one thing. Right, about 2 minutes to the top of the hour. Always a great tune to wedge one in. Even Stevie McColgan, whose birthday it was this weekend, who was listening earlier on. Happy birthday to you, my man, fellow darling bud of June, and wearer of extremely nice glasses. Right, that's the end of hour two. So I have to press this button, and then we wait and see what comes out in hour three. Oh, not again, surely.
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was at a barbecue on Saturday just gone, which involved a lot of drinking, a lot of eating, and a lot of playing music. Davey Elmer was on the iPad spinning tunes, and he played this one, although I think I encouraged him. The Sound of Santa Beat from 2017 on Tribe Records, courtesy of Zephyrin Saints. And a track called Inner Freak. And the one immediately before this, downloaded only last night when I was sitting in the car a couple of weeks ago on a Friday afternoon. I literally had two texts, one from Donna and one from Sonia, who's off to Pilates. Have you heard this? Have you heard this? I just heard it. Saheed Mohammed and a track called In Her Light. Especially going out to you two. Thank you for keeping me in touch with what the kids are playing. Always handy and all that. Even to Greg Austin, Brighton's favourite son. Bag of Soul Summertime, and we're feeling mellow coming just round the corner. 11th of July down there in Saltdean Lido. Great lineup for this one. Alongside your amiable host Greg, Bobby and Steve, all vinyl. Club Zoo Boogie set alongside Terry Jones, Mr. Richie Cox, Perry Lewis, Marie Garaccio, and me and Steve are joining them down there as well. The Art Deco Lido in Brighton, well, Saltdean, just outside of Brighton. Well worthy of your attention. A few tickets left, check that one out. Even to Mr. Noel Brennan as well, he checked in on Facebook, as did JP in the chat room. Good evening, one. Good evening, all. Tuesday evening, right here on Stomp Radio. That was the Tosh at the Top of the Hour section. So we immediately move on.

Tuesday Evening Change immediately before this. And I haven't dug this album out for ages. Denise LaSalle, 1981 on MCA Records. Satisfaction Guaranteed, the name of the album. And I'm Tripping On You. Sure now, sure. Tuesday Evening Radio on Stomp. Welcome along if you just tuned in. Where have you been? Time to change the tempo and style just a little bit.

Lazy, lazy presentation right there. You're hearing it. However, Mel and Tim, Keep the Faith, quite obviously three ago. And Know What You Want. I can't even remember who that's by. Yes, I can. It's Gloria Jane. And then I left the CD in CD Player 1 on the same Mel and Tim album. It's the track, It's Those Little Things That Count. What a tune that is. It made the front cover. Evening to JT and to Dave Johnson once again. JT passing through the chat room. Evening to Angie Jasper, who checked in on Facebook earlier on. Good evening to you. Off on holidays again. Go on.

didn't actually realise I've got this on CD. I've got the album in the bag next to me. Rocky Robbins, You and Me, from the You and Me album. One immediately before that, courtesy, I've got it on CD. I didn't know. I was looking down the tracks thinking, oh, what shall I play next? Before that, Kamel Yarbrough and Take Your Praise, of course. And then starting off three in a row with a Love Unlimited Orchestra and the wonderful I Can't Let You Down. Evening to Diane and to Roland Horse listening down there. Regular listeners, nice to know you're out there, guys. And to Mr. Mike Madonna as well. Always a pleasure, sir. Always a pleasure. It's a Soul Affair. It's about 10 to 7 on this Tuesday evening. So, bit of Tony action.

Tony, Mr. Raphael Sadiq, quite obviously. He was meant to come out, wasn't he? And then COVID hit, and along with Anita and Maze, we never got to see those artists again. Although Raphael might come back. It never rains in Southern California.

always had this on a compilation, but the 7 goes on for about 50 seconds longer. It's all about this bit. Mr. Ivan Neville, of course, and Dance Your Blues Away. That's the end of Hour 3 if you've been listening to the beginning. Moving swiftly into Hour 4. Gonna go home and have something to eat. It's a soul fair, soul affair on a Tuesday evening. Right here on Stomp Radio. Gonna try and press the right button. Or at least put the right fader up for a change. This.

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0: 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The 9th to the 12th of October 2026. We'll see you there.
1: We have booked the sunshine because summer is coming and so is Feel the Vibe. 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With over 15 top DJs in three music zones, we will have food stalls, outdoor and indoor bars, t-shirt stalls, and record stalls. 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

It's been a while since I played this one. Often take it out and never get around to playing it. Breakwater, of course, on Arista Records. From Work It Out Weekender Classic Time. And the one before that, the Class Rosen reworking of If This World Were Mine. Especially going out to Donna to raise her spirits after the nightmare that was the northern stretch of the M25 earlier on today. All day, in fact. Evening to Mr. Pete Burke, who checked in. Surprised to hear him, he's still here. But there you go. So good evening to you and to Becky as well, and also to Linda Sherwin, and welcome home from your holes. Pleased to see you've got your phone back, eh?

Especially going out to program controller Prill. Have to mention her name if any Luther is being played. It's the law on the station. Just come in with a dancing emoji on the chat room. Come in and say hi if you're out there. 7 till 8 o'clock, right here on a Tuesday evening, Stomp Radio. Up between 8 and 10 o'clock this evening, Mr. Paul Abbott. Coming in doing his thing for a couple of hours and then. Imran between 10 and 12.

the vocals of the wonderful Luther Vandross. Another weekend of classic, it's fair to say.

So there you are, Alfie. See, you're wrong in this occasion. You're normally right, to be fair. Well, one was on vinyl, actually. Work It Out was on vinyl, but the other one was on my stick. It wasn't just the B section.

you know, I often say about where you heard a tune first, and it wasn't when it came out. I was at a weekender, the Luxury Soul Weekender in Birmingham. Funny how you remember these things. Short-term memory loss, but long-term is fine. Dancing around on a Saturday afternoon, but the unusual thing was the guy who was playing it is not somebody who you would associate with this kind of stuff. Mr. Mark Cockgrove, aka Snowy, was playing. When did you last see me, Snowy? Not long enough as far as I'm concerned. Yeah, Snowboy played this and it was like, wow, what is that tune? One of the many versions of the Philly Devotions. And a track Hurt So Bad. And before that, Baby Don't Hold Your Love Back, of course, Breakwater. Or was it Bridge? I'll put it away now. It was in the B section anyway. One of Stevie C's tunes.

Mr. Bobby Nunn, of course, on Motown Records. Baby, don't you knock it. Tuesday on Stomp, just around about 22:08. The time for a bit of creative sauce.

Smooth Moves the Cruise, laying down some moves in the kitchen, or not, as it's turned out. And I won't even mention the reason why. Can't remember what the sample is of this. Still in Love, Luther. What was the sample? Come on, someone will know. Hemsby Weekender, the Soul Disciples Weekender, 9th to the 12th of October. Have you booked yet? Because if you haven't, you should have done. It's the most reasonably priced weekender, without a shadow of a doubt. During the course of the year, I'm going to be up there alongside a whole host of Stomp Radio DJs and other DJs as well, live acts. Accommodation in the subtropical world that is Hemsby, just north of K-Star, in October. And we have had some beautiful weather up there in the past. Make sure you check out the website and listen to the adverts right here on Stomp Radio, because it is one not to be missed. Can't remember, Steve. Tease box. Yeah, that's right. Yeah, but what was it? I can't even remember. Right. Brain dead siege in the studio after a 4-hour marathon session. We go with this one. Always lifts the spirits.

Welcome along. I say welcome along. You've timed your run into the pen of the arrow very well, if that's the case. So I'm waiting for Abbo to step in, but there might be trouble at Tutbridge.

0: changed, doesn't it? This time of the evening. Doesn't it just? And Abbo's just bought me in a present, actually, funny enough. A rare 7 as a birthday present, seeing as I wasn't here last week. It's a 7-inch official souvenir records. Got to see the Tottenham Hotspur FA Cup final squad, season 81-82. Tottenham, no one can stop them. Tottenham's going to do it again. It won't go down with a lot of the listeners, but there you go. Maybe I'll play it next week. Sunday kind of love. Etta James. Tune indeed. Good evening to Mr. Rob here, Sir Manta Lisa, of course, as well, listening down there in Hoddle Mingus. Always a pleasure to know you're out there, my man. I think you're out there all the time. You like to touch base every now and again. Manly hugs going out to you. Right, time to be on my way. Abbo's in the chair for the next couple of hours. And then Mr. Imran is between 10 and midnight. Smashing around in the background with a lot of CDs. But he's getting prepared. That's what he's doing. He's getting prepared. Right, same time next week, eh? Same time next week. Don't be late. When you do turn up, let me know you're out there. I am on my way. See you soon.
1: Don't touch that dial. We will be right back with more unplaylisted music right after this.
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2: Yes, it was him till 8 o'clock live in the house. CJ the DJ, who's just left. That I've got the Range Rover on the tunnel approach. Mate, get a better car. You know what I mean? I have to get to the studio. Places hard enough to get to as is on M25. What's the matter with you? Anyway, and them nice men in them high-vis suits who think they're gods, who just stop everything, and all they've got to do is push the stupid thing to one side. Anyway, I'm here. I've got a bit lazy. I've got BBE bits and pieces. I'm going to feature them for the first 45 minutes, maybe. I don't know. Just see how it goes.

Yeah, the most original name of a band, The Handsome Boy Modelling School and The Truth, which is on BBE Records. There's a group of records called Beats and Pieces, and I started all wrong. I was going to start on volume one, I started on volume two, so I'll continue with two and go back to one, see how we get on. Dave Johnson, thank you very much. You're keeping the wheels still going out there, listening to the tunes here on Stomp. It's the Groove Collective. Everything is changing. The J Dean's naked, Eddie.

Yeah, a track called Delicious. ...1998. Originally out on the Zulu Records, which was Dave Lee's label.

Yeah, track one from volume one, Beats and Pieces, BBE, which we've been featuring in this first hour. Whether you're on a beach in Menorca, in work, punching stuff, or sat on the M25. Abbo's trying to keep it eclectic. It's Tuesday evening. Well, that was off of volume one. I'm going to slip over to volume three now. A track by Yoruba. Zen Zero.

produced by Us and Lard. Yoruba. Present Hero. Don't Change. Can never say that on this show because the eclectic rhythms are always changing. That was off disc one on Volume 3. I'm going to flow it over to disc 2. Marco to Marco, featuring Nathan Hines. Take Off, Nick

Yeah, Campy Ideas mix by Nicola Conti. Marco DeMarco, Take Off, featuring Nation Holmes. That was good, that, wasn't it? If you like the jazzy bits. Up next, we've got Amp Fiddler.

0: I know what I'm here for. I come to resurrect microphones. 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
0: The 9th to the 12th of October 2026. We'll see you there.
2: We have booked the sunshine because summer is coming and so is Feel the Vibe. 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
2: Yes, it is indeed. And this is Them Part-Time Heroes. Track called Realize. Vocals of Jono McCleary.

was, you listen to the show regularly, one of my favourite bands, First Hole Ground. Ably mixed up by Jazztronic. Peace and Love. That's lifted off the album Fertile Ground Remixed. Counterpoint Records 2003. Up at 10 we've got Imran Mirza. I've got another 3/4 an hour to go, so I've got a second half. All Slinnaments on. Let's go.

Yeah, written by Sean Carr, hence SK Radicals. Cam Tatum on keyboards. I lifted that off the album Patrick Forge Excursion 02. He knows a little bit. He knows quite a lot. Right, time to flip it on its head. About time we had a bit of dirty soul.

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About you, baby. 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Roy Ayers, live at Ronnie Scott's, so. With a Cookie Crew. Come on and wave your hands in the air. Back in 92.

Yeah, the album's called Future Funk Sessions. Tickle Junk All Stars, out of Canada, I think. It's on their own record label. Come back in 2007. That's 20 years.

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0: right, calming it right down as we head on up to Imran Mirza at 10 o'clock.
1: Thank you.
0: Ignore that intro. This is the one. Stupid machine.

awful I spoke about compared to what being in my top five, and it goes out to about my top eight. That's in there as well. Just love it. Ronnie Laws, Every Generation. Right, that's me done. Imran Mirza's up. Good night, God bless, take care. Many thanks for your ears out there, and I'll see you next week. Although England are playing, I might not.

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1: For those of you who come in late, we are now having a little cooking session for Blue Note right here on the scene. Putting the pot on in here. And we'd like for you to join in with us and have a ball.

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You're tuned in to the Blue in Green Sessions. And we are live on Stomp Radio. I'm just doing all my adjustments. Here we go. Am I coming through? Yes, I is. There I am. How are you? Oh, it's been a nice sweltering hot day. If you've been in the London area, I think they're ushering in a new heat wave over the next week. It's great news for you or bad news for you, depending on how you're inclined. I fall a little bit in the middle, more towards the bad. It's just a lot, but I'll get there. I'll be okay. I don't want to ruin all of your fun. Massive thanks to Abbo for the hours of 8 till 10 this evening. I was going through his playlist with him. Wow, the Hey Jude closer as well. Jeez, noise. How lush was that? I've added it to the list. I tend to, when I arrive and hang out with Abbo for a little bit before the show, I do tend to jot down a couple of tracks that I have to purchase post the conversation. So yeah, shout out to his wonderful brilliance as always. He's of course back next week, 8 till 10. And you have me from now till midnight. Tonight, I will do my very best to follow in his fantastic footsteps. I think we have some great music. I think we have some really, really great music on the show today. Kicked off with a track from our album of the week. How exciting! This is from 2024. The artist is Homer Steinweiss. He seems to be going under the name of Homer for the project, and sort of the introduction of him as a solo artist in his own right. He's a drummer, producer, multi-instrumentalist, really, but by day he has been one of the staple drummers for the Dap Kings. He was on Amy Winehouse's what was the infamous album, that's not really fair, heralded, esteemed, revered, there you go, Back to Black album. He was the producer for he was the drummer for the Mark Ronson tunes. He has drummed for Mark Ronson projects. He's a member of the Meadhand Street Band by Thomas Brennick. He's drummed for everyone. He's done it all. Charles Bradley, Lee Fields, he's just been a staple. So this record came out on the sort of the sister, can we say, label to Daptone. Maybe more cousin, because they're not connected business wise, but they have so many artists that just jump from one label to the other, which is very, very cool. So this one came out on Big Crown Records, a New York based label who are just like one of the best labels going today. They released a project by The Marlowes, which we'll be getting on our playlist really soon. Such a sensational project. And this Homer Steinweiss album is glorious. I got to be honest, I did say 2024. I just found out about it, and it's such a bizarre, you know, you've always got, there's so many labels, right? You've always got to keep your eyes peeled. I'm such a fan of Homer, and to finally get this album, I didn't know it was out for as long as it was. The album is En Satina, and we played Deep Sea. That one features vocals from Heather, and we've just got some really awesome tunes on the show for in support of this album. So we'll talk, we'll give another one in about 20 minutes ish time, 15 to 20 minutes. We have lots of stuff to get through on our show today with tremendous excitement as well. We have a theme time 30, if you're hearing us for the first time, what the theme time 30 is from 11 p.m. to 11:30, we play 30 minutes uninterrupted, all music, and it is on a theme, and we'll pick a label, an artist, we'll pick a word, as we've done with money and time. We picked a country, a city and a genre. We did Melbourne soul, we did London jazz, we've got Japan jazz coming, we've got German funk coming as well, so there's loads of possibilities with that one. This one, really exciting, we have film soundtracks. So we've got songs, notable songs from notable movies, and a really fun, diverse selection. So that's at 11 to 11:30 today. Let me say something cheesy. You won't want to miss it. There you go. That's all the encouragement you need to stay till 11:30. So we have that. We have an album of the week, as we've just discussed. We have our Golden Era Rewind. So in about 20 minutes, nice 90s
golden era hip hop throwback. We got a brilliant one from MC Light on the show today. And in and around all of that, oh my goodness, we have music from The Midnight Hour. We have Jill Scott with Maquez on Remix Duties. We have Kiro One, Stro Elliott, Roy Ayres, Weldon Irving on some brilliant Set One remix action for a revered Weldon Irving tune. We have music from The Suffers, Jose Roberto, Bertrami. We have Trouble Man, Modaji, and Keon Harold. It's a really cool show. So let's press play on some wonderful tunes. We are going to go to BBE Records, who made a big impact on Habbo's show today. We will be playing tracks from the brand new Brian Jackson project, which has been like, oh my gosh, I can't think of an album that's been promoted for as long as this one has, preceded by two must purchase compulsory EPs. They've been talking about this project for such a long time, produced with Brian Jackson alongside Little Louis Vega and Kenny Dope, Masters at Work, a two disc effort, 19 tracks with an all-star guest list including Raheem Devon, Moody Man, Omar, Rasan Patterson, Black Thought of the Roots, Lisa Fisher, and Rich Medina. It's what a mind-blowing track list. So this is our, I think we played the, yes, we have a couple of times, I believe, the Raheem Devon, It's Your World, magnum opus of the project. And now let's see who recognizes this, Gil Scott-Heron gem.

What a fantastic version of Jill Scott's He Loves Me. Take it from the original. The original is taken from her debut full-length album, Words and Sounds Volume 1, Who is Jill Scott? I have very sort of strong kind of memories attached to that album. I remember sitting and listening to it for the very first time. Almost immediately when it came out, I was already anticipating it. I'd heard other music that she had done, a couple of singles, and I just realized the song we could have had in our theme time 30. Anyway, excuse me. Yes, and I was looking forward to the album. I just remember listening to it and just really being very, very consciously aware I was listening to something very special. And similar feeling I had with D'Angelo's Voodoo as well. The first time I sat down with that, it was like, oh, this is going to stay with me. And they both have. So that was the Mekez remix of He Loves Me. You can find that on the Mekez Bandcamp page. And there's lots of brilliant remixes that they have out there. I would also recommend one for, I believe, Groove Theory's Tell Me as well, they've done, which is, yes, equally sensational. Before that one, we had Lady Day and John Coltrane from the new Brian Jackson record, which is really exciting. Rahsaan Patterson on vocals for that one. Of course, Kenny Dope and Louis Vega providing a wonderful production soundscapes for that entire album. Two-disc effort. It's amazing. It's really, really wonderful. And again, shout out to those two EPs that came out before it, one this year, one last year, which are very much worth exploring as well. Brings us up to date, brings us up to the point of our second visit to our album of the week, Homer Steinweiss. The album is Encertina. I need to do some research and find out what that is. Oh, you know what? I can see it. It's already written at the back of the CD. Encertina lives at the edge of a swamp and likes to hang out with the eastern newt. I probably should have read this first. One day, the eastern newt turned into a red I'm in a dark room, and left the swamp. Encertina was sad but understood. The eastern newt was now the red eft, and as a red eft is keen to do, he traversed many a shallow vale until he came upon a tempting Teflon blue swimming pool. Do you want to hear the end of the story? It's not that much longer. I'll read it myself first and then maybe paraphrase. But this is our second visit to the Encertina album. I just got it. Please excuse me for not having read it. I listened to it all the way through for the first time today. And it is a masterpiece. I adored it. And I'm keen to play certain songs like this one. So this is So Get Up. And this one features Minova and Michael Rault.

Golden Era Rewind with MC Light and Ice Cream Dream. What a cool tune. Hope you enjoy the second track of my album of the week. We'll have our final selection from Homer before this hour is completed, right at the end of the hour. And I may finish this story. I'm going to finish this story. It's really interesting at the end. So I may paraphrase it. I'll read the whole thing. Let's do that. And a quick variety, yeah, theme time 30 at 11, with 30 minutes of uninterrupted music only selections from Filmza. It's going to be a good one, very diverse selection. And we get to test your movie knowledge as well. This will be the first show on Stomp that provides you with a story and a quiz. So I will leave pauses for you to shout out the answers of the songs, where the films came from as well. So yeah, I'll be interested to know if you can identify them. Let's press on, friends. Kiro One, this is such a tune. This is such a great label. This is such a great album as well. It's from Plug Label. It's headed up by the gentleman on the tune. This is Kiro One. This is the 12-inch version of In All the Wrong Places.

Bliss from Mystic Voyage. That was the beautiful Take All the Time You Need with Roy Ayres, of course. What a beautiful song. Wonderful. Chicas as well on vocals. Beautiful. Before Zazavan, what did we have? We had Stro Elliott with the track from his Bandcamp page. That was Kamal Coltrane, riffing off a few Q-Tip tunes as well. Brilliant stuff. Love it. And then before that one, Kiro One, In All the Wrong Places, the 12-inch version. So cool. Awesome jazzy hip-hop. And hope you enjoy that one. I need to rush now straight into our final Trap Mauer album of the week. I've got about 3 minutes for the ad. I've got a 3 minute song. I'm going to read the thing. Should I read the thing? I'm going to read the thing. Hang on. Put the light on. I can't see. So Ensentina lives at the edge of a swamp and likes to hang out with the Eastern Newt. One day the Eastern Newt turned into a red eft. I don't know what that is. And left the swamp. Ensentina was sad but understood. The Eastern Newt was now the red eft. And as a red eft is keen to do, he traversed many a shallow vale until he came upon a tempting Teflon blue swimming pool. The noxious chemicals of the Western water made him high. And just as he was about to die, an angry human went for a polar plunge and found upon him this poisonous monster. The human rescued the nearly dead young eft. A wondrous child was nearby and decided to make the red eft his pet, but with the quarreling of the machismo father and the precocious youngster, the red eft was soon released. The red eft hurried back home to tell Ensentina the whole story. Make of that what you will. This is Wishing Well, our final track of my album of the week, Ensentina, of course, and this one features a girl named Golden.

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0: The 9th to the 12th of October 2026. We'll see you there.
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2: Okay, let's play our first Blue and Green Sessions quiz. This is our theme time 30, and we are focusing on songs from movie soundtracks, songs featured prominently in prominent movies. So we'll play 3 points per song, 1 point for the artist, 1 point for the song, and of course, 1 point for the movie it comes from. So get your pen and pencils, get your pencils and paper out, and play along at home. Here we go, ladies and gentlemen, theme time 30.

That was a good Theme Time 30, right? Oh, that was great. Yeah, that was a... I'm beaming. Did you enjoy it? How did you do? How did you fare? They weren't impossible, were they? I think a lot of the songs, I think you'd almost all know. I think, let's go through them. If you've got your pen and papers ready. Wouldn't that be great if people listening, if anyone listening actually wrote this down and will actually play along? Let's put it to the test. So the first track that we played, shout it out your speakers, but be mindful of neighbours, so don't shout too loud. But I need to hear it. So, okay, go. The artist was Bobby Brown, absolutely correct. Song was On Our Own, very good. And most importantly, the film Ghostbusters 2 from 1989, well played. Produced by L.A. Reid and Babyface. The Ghostbusters 2 soundtrack, sorry, I've got it in front of me. I used to have it on cassette because I loved it that much. And then I transitioned into the CD, which I've had for many years. There's tracks by New Edition, there's Bobby Brown, Dougie Fresh, Elton John, Oingo Boingo. And they've got, so this is really interesting, they have Higher and Higher. Do you remember when they played Jackie Wilson's Higher and Higher in the Statue of Liberty when they put the slime on it, right? And for some reason, the Jackie Wilson version appears in the movie, but they couldn't secure rights for the soundtrack. So the soundtrack has Higher and Higher as performed by Howard Huntsbury. Isn't that interesting? There you go. So out of 3 points, how many did you get? Okay, let's play along. Let's keep going. Second track that we played was called All the Stars and performed by, I can hear everyone shouting. It's very cool. Some people are getting this very wrong. Kendrick Lamar and SZA from the movie Black Panther, very, very good. Kendrick helmed the whole soundtrack to the Ryan Coogler classic. And yes, there's a number of wonderful tunes on that, but All the Stars, how am I not going to play that? What a great excuse. I don't normally play R&B in that ilk for this show, so an absolute joy to get that on our playlist. Next one, everyone knows the song, of course. I'm not even going to build up to this one. Bobby Womack, of course, Across 110th Street, of course, but the movie, it probably appeared in a couple movies, but the one that's most synonymous, I think, with the song was, of course, Quentin Tarantino's Jackie Brown. Great opener, Pam Grier looking amazing and just being amazing in that movie. But yes, that was the reference I had. If you had a different movie in mind, please let me know. From there, we went to the most obvious. You all must have known Isaac Hayes' theme from Shaft would make an appearance on the playlist. Too easy, too fun not to include it. So there we go. So I'm just going to give everyone 3 points for that. Next, we had, did you get this one? Flashlight by Parliament. From the movie, well done, Guardians of the Galaxy 2. It plays through the closing credits. Very good. Someone said it was Toy Story. No, they didn't say it. There's no one there. I can't hear anything. Then we had Devil's Pie by D'Angelo. It's our penultimate number from the movie Belly. The song Devil's Pie was included on Voodoo, of course. That came out in 2000, but the song I think came out in like 97 or 98 as part of the Belly soundtrack. And it's funny because as I was prepping this, you kind of realized D'Angelo, I think, had... Oh, I lost my number. 5 or 6 songs to movie soundtracks. So he did for the Space Jam, the first ever Michael Jordan Space Jam soundtrack. He contributed a song called I Found My Smile Again. He also had covers of Prince's She's Always In My Hair. I believe for one of the Scream, it was one of the Scream movies. I nearly said Scream 3, but I don't know if it was 2 or 3. But he did, yeah, he did Prince's She's Always In My Hair for Scream. He also did a version of Girl, You Need a Change of Mind.
I can't remember the name of that movie. That's escaped me. He also did a version of Heaven Must Be Like This, which I believe was for Down in the Delta soundtrack. His debut single, of course, under the guise and banner of BMU, Black Men United, for the Jason's Lyric soundtrack as well. So yeah, he's got quite a large number of soundtrack contributions, which is super cool. But yes, Devil's Pie from Belly, of course. And then our penultimate number, another one probably people expected to appear. It was, of course, Prince and the Revolution from the movie Purple Rain. We played the song. I would love to have played the actual Purple Rain, but super long. And I've got like 10 songs I want to try and get in before the show ends. So I went with the absolute masterpiece that is I Would Die For You. If you've never heard the 10-minute version, the 10-minute mix of that, 10-minute remix, it's amazing. We'll have to get that one on the show fairly soon. Actually, it's been a while. But that was our theme time 30. I think it was a really good theme time 30. We've definitely got loads more for a follow-up soundtracks edition. I had it with me, and I was gonna play Boyz II Men's End of the Road from Boomerang, but time just went against me, and with what we did, and I think we have a good selection. I very much hope you guys enjoyed it. We've got quite a few more tunes to go. We've got a solid 19 minutes of the show left, so let's press on. We've got a couple now from the amazing Far Out Records, and Jose Roberto Bertrami and his Modern Sound is going to kick off our next couple of tunes. This gorgeous tune from his album Aventura, this is Joanna.

That is gorgeous, isn't it? That is so beautiful. I made the point recently, I think a couple times in the past month or two, that, you know, when like an album hasn't popped in your head for a long time, and then when it does, you're like, oh my gosh, I haven't played something from this for ages. And then you always just, you're drawn to one track every time, and you know, you never get past that one track. So you want to play stuff from the album, but you only end up going for that one every single time. And this is the group is The Suffers. This is from their second album, Everything Here, and the song that we played was called Sure to Remain, and I can never not play that tune. It's been a while since we jumped into this album. It's a great album, but I, you know, geez, I just can't get past Sure to Remain. That we have an industry term here at Stomp, and it's called a perfect song, and that, my friends, is a perfect song. No one else uses that term, only Stomp. Before that one, we had another, I dare say this was another perfect song by Trouble Man. The song was called Paz. Just grab the vocalist, just to make sure I'm saying or remembering the right word, Nina Miranda, there it is. The song was called Paz. Wasn't that a fantastic tune? God, that was beautiful. And then we had Joanna before that one by Jose Roberto Bertroni. Those last two records were from, Jose Roberto Bertroni and Trouble Man were from Far Out Records as well. So that brings us up to date. And there's like three or four songs I desperately wanted to get on the playlist today that I've failed to do so. But we are going to close out with this, just this masterpiece now from Modaji Ifsake, and from the self-titled Modaji album. We're going to play a song I don't think I've ever played, and it's my second favorite from the album, and I've played songs from it, notably No Disguise, another one of those cases where you can't get past that one song. But I'm doing it today. I'm climbing, I'm jumping over that hurdle, and because I've had this song in my head for about 2 days, and I just need to exorcise it. This is a masterpiece of a song, great closer, really cool chill out kind of down tempo lo-fi number to say goodbye to. This is Modaji with Sanctuary, and I hope you enjoy it very much. Thank you so much. I've had a wonderful show. I really hope you've heard one or two things that will make you want to explore the artists further if they were new to you, and maybe even come back and check us out as well. We're back in 2 weeks' time. Anita Long is here next Tuesday, 10 till midnight. And please enjoy the rest of your weeks. Enjoy the rest of your and maybe even come back and check us out as well. We're back in 2 weeks' time. Anita

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around the world. Welcome along to this Saturday's Get Down. And a massive thanks, because I was very naughty last week, to Paul Manning for covering for our man Greg C. And welcome back, Greg C. We missed you. And we have locked it in with I Really Love You, Norman Hutchins, for this Saturday afternoon into your Saturday evening here on Stomp Radio.

good. Blues being okay or not so good, sending out lots of love. And I say each and every week, hope the music gets you through just part of Saturday. And talking of weeks, wowzers, I've had one. I've moved house. I've done all sorts of things. And I tell you what, I need a holiday. This is unreal, I tell you. Yeah, thank you to everybody that sent lovely wishes last week. You know, not being able to do a show is frustrating. Did a show anyway, but, you know, when you're so, so tired, you think, oh, my God, I'm broken. I can't do any more. And then I go and do a very long gig. Yeah. But thanks to everybody down at Frampton's in Ringwood. What a fantastic evening that was last Saturday. And also two of my favourite fighters, Lee the Chaos Cutler and the Gentleman, Mr. Chris Willem Smith. Both won their fights. Okay. A few issues going on there, but, you know, at the end of the day, hey, what a fight for CBS. And this song, I think, says everything. He has the heart of a lion and the spirit to go with it.

It's Anne Nesby, and in the spirit, well, I am for this Saturday afternoon here on Stomp Radio. If you just joined us, where have you been? We're around about 20 minutes into the first hour out of three, and hopefully I've got some tunes to bring your mood up and get you in the mood, yeah, for your Saturday evening. If you're out and about in the car, thanks for locking in. If you've got me in your ears and you're walking about the shops, good on you. If you're sat at home in the garden with a nice cold glass or something, or maybe sat indoors, feet up on the sofa, you know, just chilling out. Thanks again. Couldn't do this without you guys. One of my fave soul-to-soul tracks. Enjoy.

also, I'm going to give some love to each and every one of you after this wonderful track of Madagascar and Rainbow. It's Saturday afternoon. It's Stomp Radio. And it's a Saturday get-down with little old me, DJ Sarah J.

So we're well and truly into the first hour. It'd be rude of me not to send some love to each and every one of you, like I do every week. Gotta say good afternoon to lovely Ava Hibbett, Marcia Hamilton, Brendan Fee and Mickey Johnson, Jeanette Wareham Dodds, Martin Fairweather, Randy and Jane, also Lisa and Neville, Roger and Nikki, Paul Beefy Burton, Millwall Steve and Nicole, Clive Kilmartin, also to Karen and Michael Haywood. Happy birthday, Karen, for next week. I know, it's coming up. So happy birthday, darling, and have a wonderful holiday. Also to Angie and Jim, Squirrely Mez, Michelle Browning Johnson, Nikki New, Lisa Tiltson, Tim and Jackie Williams, Ruben and Maria. Also to the gorgeous Sally Ann down there in Devon. Paul and Jane over in Essex. Trevor Wonder, good afternoon, sir. Diane Palmer, Jacqueline Quick, DJ V. Our very own G-Boy, Martin Green, lovely Anita Long, Deborah Ann, Stevie Wonder, Algie Joseph, Patrick Cairns. Also going to say good afternoon to Steve Rogers, the lovely Hazel Grace. Thank you so much for your kind words for last week. I'm so glad you and your birthday crew had a wonderful time. Also to Karen Elizabeth Tucker, Claude and Dolly Noble, Diane Rogers, Sarah Turner, Andrew Egan, John and Kim, Tracy Thorpe, Clinton Stevenson, Trevor Archer, and also two, I'm going to read my own writing, Diane Creswell. There we go. A few more coming out the bag after this.

good afternoon to Tracy Hamilford, to Andy and Sherry, to Tracy Roman, Nikki and Debbie. Also, got to say, across the pond now, going to say to Frederick Maria over in Florida, Lady D and Manny in Boston, QB Me in Atlanta, Aaron Miller in Cali, Mickey Gonzalez in Tenerife, Lenny and Kathy and the lovely Sammy over in New York, Teddy Esposito in New York. Also to Howard and Gaynor over in Australia, to Andy Plews in France. And I've got to say good morning to the Millington Massive over in Vancouver and the lovely Karen Boland as well. If you've joined us and I haven't said your name, it doesn't mean I don't love you, obviously. You just got to give me the heads up that you're there and you're with me. And then I will send you all my love. Classic Shalimar, of course. And I owe you one.

So if you just joined us, first hour, classics, sometimes a little bit of R&B. Second hour, more up-tempo classics, re-edited, re-blended, remade. Third hour, I never ever tell. You just got to keep it locked.

So, with everybody messaging me, do you know what? Sometimes I forget what I'm doing. It's Saturday, isn't it? Yes, it is. No, yeah, no, it is definitely Saturday. I have lost all track of time, days, whatever it is, months. I think I just about know. But yeah, this last week has been a mayhem. But do you know what? The sanity and calmness and serenity comes on a Saturday, and I love it when you guys contact me here in the studio. Let me know you're there. And we do this together, yeah, as we do each and every week. We've got time to squeeze in one, maybe two more before the top of the first hour. Classic Conway Brothers. And telling you what I always say to you, turn it up.

more, then we're going to go and pay some bills. And then I ask you to come back and join me for hour two with some more musical madness live here on Stomp Radio for the Saturday Get Down. See you guys on the other side.